the bar. Golden Axe. 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
2: 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You know, I love George, George loved me, and I'd like to do two numbers for you tonight. One, George and I wrote together. It's called Photograph, and the meaning's changed now, of course. 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

Hey, wait a minute. What's that smell? It smells like something burning. Well, that don't confront me now. Long as I get my rent paid on Friday. Baby, you better get back in the kitchen. 'Cause I got a sneaking suspicion. Oh, man, baby. Baby!

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Nobody wants to be left out. 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

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Know what I'm saying? Cause Omni's mashing, Trey be mashing, Sierra singing on the hook with that passion, like, ooh. 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

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Wes Montgomery, Cal Jada, Monk, Coltrane. It's just dope, man, because now, in the new and improved 2008 version, we got artists that come over here to get love, just like the jazz cats did back in the day. It's just how it is, man. I get inspired by all of that, man. All the ones that came before us. That's what allows us to do what we do today. So for all of those that's passed away, Ashe, Ashe, Ashe.

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1: 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DJ, listen and learn.

רדיו כל הגליל העליון 105.3 דרכים להעביר את הזמן בכיף. I stand firm for a soil. Look rock and falls. And the juicy, it's a juicy. 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Hell is round the corner where I shelter. It's a schism. The living out of style. If you believe or deceive, common sense, shouldn't you see? Let me take you down the corridors of my life.

a reference to your preference to say I'm a good neighbor, I trust. Suggest you from my labor. The bottom ensures my good behavior. The constant struggles ensures my insanity. Passing the evenings ensures the struggle for my family. We're hungry, beware of our appetite. Distant drums ringing news of a kill tonight. The kill which I share with my passengers. We take our fill, take our fill, take our fill. I stand firm for our soil. Liquor I come forth, but they juice me, seduce me. Dress me up in stitzy. Confused by different memories, details of Asian remembrance conversations. I watch become a venom, it's my brain thinks bomb life. So I listen, he's a calm kind. As I grow, and as I grow collective. Before the move, sit on the perspective. Mr. Quail in the crevice and watches from the precipice. Imperial passage. From the sun someday slowly passes. Until then, you have to live with yourself. Until then, you have to live with yourself.

brain thinks bomb like, bomb like. My brain thinks bomb like, bomb like.